As the 40s rolled on, black resistance stayed strong, but the frontier war tide was turning. With the native police left to hunt as they pleased, their bullets struck home without warning. July 49 brought the end of the line in the gunsights of Commander Walker.

Eastern Brown here, making tracks, the Deadly Boys from the island, and you're tuned into 93.7 FM, the deadliest station of the nation. Guys, just quickly, Maroubra Anzac Parade at Fitzgerald Avenue, the traffic lights are flashing yellow, and out at the Pacific Highway, near Bushells Ridge Road, it's still broken down bus, and that's been affecting traffic all day in the northbound direction. So if you're headed that way, you're still sitting in the traffic, you might want to call the missus and let her know you'll be home tomorrow. You know what, Leo will be back in a little while. We're going to have a bit of a yarn. The other boys have just arrived, and we're going to talk to them about what they've been up to and just have a good old catch-up. But anyway, this is the last one from Arrested Development.

0: Yeah, Miss Kanina, I Got Mob Ties. Guys, you're listening to Kuwi Radio 93.7 FM. Making Tracks is out of here for the evening. Easton Brown signing out for the night. And thanks for listening in. And again, if you want to hear any songs or you want to get involved with Kuwi Radio at all, give us a shout out at kuwiradio.com or even go on our Insta, Kuwi Radio 93.7. Yeah, Kuwi Radio 93.7. And get in touch with us and we'll be glad to have you in and around the traps. Yarn next week, you mob. Yarn next week.
1: 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From events

0: hope he does it tonight. You take my Uzi and tries. Blow up the nation worldwide. Industry burning the size. AGK on the seal, the deal. Call you not
1: this is not real.

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That's what you are. 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Category. 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

to the floor. Get your money, money, cunty, hunty. 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It should cost $1 billion to look that good. But she make it look easy cause she got it. 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Check.

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And keep tuning in to Pulse of Palestine every Friday at 10 a.m. My name is Ahmed. I will see you next time.

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0: 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I manage Chemical Music Studio. 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